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5: 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Wham! Wake Me Up Before You Go-Go. 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After a song that Train's frontman Pat Monahan wrote about his mum, Drops of Jupiter. 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
5: Hope you're ready for some classics, my friend. It is Throwback Thursday. Billy Ocean on the way, Talking Heads as well. But now, Elton John's first ever number one song in the UK, and it happened to be a duet with Kiki D. Don't Go Breaking My Heart.

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Iggy Pop rocking out for your Throwback Thursday. This is Coles Radio. Steve Miliband on the way, and these guys have just announced a mammoth Australian tour. I know they've done like clubs and bars in the past, but now full shows at arenas, and I can definitely get behind Aussie superstars. Empire of the Sun, Walking on a Dream.

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Thin Lizzy rocking out for your Throwback Thursday. It is Coles Radio with Luther Vandross on the way, but this guy heading down under very soon for the Romantics Tour. The demand has been quite incredible. Bruno Mars, Just the Way You Are. It's Coles Radio.

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1: Let's go to a 1982 very soon for Throwback Thursday, a song from Asia you might have rocked out with on Guitar Hero Rocks the 80s. You'll hear it straight after Daft Punk, One More Time. 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
0: I've got the Style Council on the way very soon for Throwback Thursday. Sugar Hill Gang as well. But now let's head to 1972, a song that was actually added to the National Film and Sound Archive in 2008. Billy Thorpe and the Aztecs. Most people I know think that I'm crazy. It's Coles.

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6: 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So let's celebrate with some Oasis and Wonderwall on Coles Radio.

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5: 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They just repeat the first verse for the second verse. Mr. Brightside is on the way very soon. Natalie Cole as well, taking us for a ride in a pink Cadillac after Bill Haley and his Comets. Shake, rattle and roll. 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
4: A lot of people gearing up for a very good time in March 2027 when Fatboy Slim comes back to the country. 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So let's praise Fatboy Slim now on Coles Radio. 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
5: 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Let's play a round of Connect 3. Now, how this works is the next 3 songs that I'm going to play all have a common theme. You just got to work out what it is. I'll come back at the end of the 3rd song and let you know if you're right. Let's kick this off with Kenny Rogers and Dolly Parton, Islands in the Stream. It's Coles Radio.

0: Diana Ross surrounding out our Thursday afternoon game of Connect 3 here on Coles Radio. So we had Kenny Rogers, Dolly Parton, Islands in the Stream, Frankie Valli's Grease, and then Diana Ross, Chain Reaction. Have you worked out what the common theme is? Well, turns out they were all written by the incredible Barry Gibb, obviously of the Bee Gees, who actually celebrated his 80th birthday not too long ago. Thank you so much for playing along. We'll do it again next week and we'll give you more Throwback Thursday goodness on the other side of this with Heart.
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0: tour, the Ice House Man of Colour's 40th anniversary tour, plus the hits hitting arenas across Australia in 2027. I will be there with bells on, that is for sure. It is Coles Radio as we continue Throwback Thursday with some Marilyn on the other side of this.
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8: Yep, Throwback Thursday and Coles team member requests, a match made in heaven. 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Heading to our Margaret River store now for Gabby. Oh my goodness, from Kansas. Carry On, Wayward Son. It's Coles Radio. Carry on.

for requesting some Kansas for Throwback Thursday. It is Coles Radio heading to our Kira Wee store now. Hey, Emma, since you requested this, no doubt you can hit the high notes. Let's give it a go. Aha. Take on me. It's Coles Radio.

That Emma and Akira We Store Now, those high notes just then. She requested Aha Take On Me. It is Coles Radio, and yes, we are taking your Coles team member requests. Let's head to our Clarks Road Logan Home Store now for Tatum. Some UB40, here I am. It's Coles Radio.

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So come on and hold me tight. 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

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Cha-cha real smooth. 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